0: 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Nobody pull a gun on a priest.
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2: The blues to me is like being very sad, very sick, going to church, being very happy. There's two kinds of blues. There's happy blues and there's sad blues. I don't think I ever sing the same way twice. I don't think I ever sing the same tempo. One night it's a little bit slower, next night it's a little bit brighter. 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I don't know, the blues is sort of a mixed up thing. You just have to feel it. Anything I do sing, it's part of my life.

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1: 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Entertainer and reggae star Bob Marley is now patient in the University Hospital after receiving gunshot wounds during shooting.